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Is he or isn't he engaged to Zoe Kravitz? She is rocking a massive diamond on that finger. We'll see if he's going to be Lenny Kravitz's son-in-law. I kind of hope it happens. Megan Marie with Modern English on Magic.

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12: A better life with Dr. Sanjay Gupta.
13: You know, it's interesting. For such a long time, I think people thought about diseases as something that mostly happened later in life. Just in recent years, however, we as a society have really begun to think about preventing certain ailments much, much earlier. Case in point, new study out of Northwestern University School of Medicine found the mid-30s are a major turning point for men's heart health. For women, about a decade later. But for the men, this is the time when you really need to be thinking about your heart health seriously. At a bare minimum, start seeing a primary care doctor once a year just to get your blood pressure and cholesterol checked. You can also look up and then do your best to follow what is known as the American Heart Association's Life's Essential 8. These are things everyone can do to decrease their risk of heart disease. I'm Dr. Sanjay Gupta, helping you live a better life.
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15: Firm. Warm and breezy tonight with temperatures only falling back down into the middle to upper 60s with a partly cloudy sky. We'll see a good amount of humidity build in over the next couple of days and getting rather hot for Friday. Partly cloudy with a high up into the lower 90s. Humid air and a slight chance of a late day storm. I'm 27 News Storm Track Chief Meteorologist Matt Miller. 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

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It's Megan Marie. 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

0: 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I gotta have faith.
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Warm and breezy tonight with temperatures only falling back down into the middle to upper 60s with a partly cloudy sky. We'll see a good amount of humidity build in over the next couple of days and getting rather hot for Friday. Partly cloudy with a high up into the lower 90s. Humid air and a slight chance of a late day storm. I'm 27 News Storm Track Chief Meteorologist Matt Miller. Magic.

Billie Eilish a couple of weeks ago, she said, you can't love animals and eat them. It doesn't work that way. Actually, Billie, you can do both. But she says she doesn't care if you're mad at her. And she said a few choice words. Yeah, she was really keeping it classy. Not. 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She's

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It's Magic 107.7. I'm Megan Marie in Food News. Insomnia Cookies now has a caffeinated cookie. Kind of feel like that should have happened years ago. Better late than never. Orange Dreamsicle Donuts coming to Krispy Kreme this weekend. Nutella now has their own ice cream line. And Papa John's garlic sauce

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1: Warm and breezy tonight with temperatures only falling back down into the middle to upper 60s with a partly cloudy sky. We'll see a good amount of humidity build in over the next couple of days and getting rather hot for Friday. Partly cloudy with a high up into the lower 90s. Humid air and a slight chance of a late day storm. I'm 27 News Storm Track Chief Meteorologist Matt Miller. 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

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It's Megan Marie. Have you ever wondered how much sleep you should be getting? A new study shows the sleep sweet spot is between 6.5 and 7.8 hours a night. Any less or more can increase the aging process. The more you know.

She's going to be Mrs. Travis Kelce soon. The wedding should be this summer. Oh, I can't wait to see what she wears. I want to see her dress. I am such a girl. That's what I really care about. I'm Megan Marie. It's Magic 107.7 with Green Day.

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Magic 107.7, it's Megan Marie Anderson Pax, and he is not dating Mariah Carey. They're just friends. He said he ain't got time for a girlfriend, but a hookup. Mm-hmm. He didn't say anything about that.

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1: .org.
2: Warm and breezy tonight with temperatures only falling back down into the middle to upper 60s with a partly cloudy sky. We'll see a good amount of humidity build in over the next couple of days and getting rather hot for Friday. Partly cloudy with a high up into the lower 90s. Humid air and a slight chance of a late day storm. I'm 27 News Storm Track Chief Meteorologist Matt Miller. Magic.

Speaking of heat waves, going to be near 90 tomorrow through Sunday. Hydrate, sunscreen, you know the drill. Somebody once told me that Kansas is the hottest and coldest place you'll ever live, and that is a total fact. Kenny Loggins right now, Danger Zone. 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
1: Warm and breezy tonight with temperatures only falling back down into the middle to upper 60s with a partly cloudy sky. We'll see a good amount of humidity build in over the next couple of days and getting rather hot for Friday. Partly cloudy with a high up into the lower 90s. Humid air and a slight chance of a late day storm. I'm 27 News Storm Track Chief Meteorologist Matt Miller. 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
7: Warm and breezy tonight with temperatures only falling back down into the middle to upper 60s with a partly cloudy sky. We'll see a good amount of humidity build in over the next couple of days and getting rather hot for Friday. Partly cloudy with a high up into the lower 90s. Humid air and a slight chance of a late day storm. I'm 27 News Storm Track Chief Meteorologist Matt Miller. 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
12: Warm and breezy tonight with temperatures only falling back down into the middle to upper 60s with a partly cloudy sky. We'll see a good amount of humidity build in over the next couple of days and getting rather hot for Friday. Partly cloudy with a high up into the lower 90s. Humid air and a slight chance of a late day storm. I'm 27 News Storm Track Chief Meteorologist Matt Miller. 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

0: 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Who was the teacher that lit a spark in you, believed in you, maybe helped you see the world in a different way? 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
8: Warm and breezy tonight with temperatures only falling back down into the middle to upper 60s with a partly cloudy sky. We'll see a good amount of humidity build in over the next couple of days and getting rather hot for Friday. Partly cloudy with a high up into the lower 90s. Humid air and a slight chance of a late day storm. I'm 27 News Storm Track Chief Meteorologist Matt Miller. 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

0: say we give you today's hits, we mean this. You were right there all along. 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
10: Warm and breezy tonight with temperatures only falling back down into the middle to upper 60s with a partly cloudy sky. We'll see a good amount of humidity build in over the next couple of days and getting rather hot for Friday. Partly cloudy with a high up into the lower 90s. Humid air and a slight chance of a late day storm. I'm 27 News Storm Track Chief Meteorologist Matt Miller. 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
6: The risk of stroke goes up for all of us as we age, but for women, the risk really amplifies after menopause. In fact, one in five women in the United States between the ages of 55 and 75 will have a stroke. But according to a new study carried out by researchers in California, adhering to the Mediterranean diet can significantly lower that risk. One expert said, "We continue to see study after study showing that a predominantly plant-based diet improves all sorts of different outcomes. Now, with this diet in particular, you've seen it lower the risk of certain types of cancer, diabetes, depression, dementia, even gum disease." Now, as a reminder, the Mediterranean diet prioritizes eating vegetables, fruits, beans, olive oil, nuts and fish, and limiting meat and dairy. I'm Dr. Sanjay Gupta, helping you live a better life.
7: Warm and breezy tonight with temperatures only falling back down into the middle to upper 60s with a partly cloudy sky. We'll see a good amount of humidity build in over the next couple of days and getting rather hot for Friday. Partly cloudy with a high up into the lower 90s. Humid air and a slight chance of a late day storm. I'm 27 News Storm Track Chief Meteorologist Matt Miller. 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
14: If you're someone who isn't super active, just thinking about the amount of exercise you're supposed to get every week can feel daunting. 75 minutes of vigorous exercise, 150 minutes of moderate intensity exercise. It's a lot. But I have some good news for you in the form of a recent study out of Norway. Researchers found that for most sedentary people, getting just 5 more minutes of meaningful movement a day had a statistically significant impact on their expected lifespan. So did reducing the amount of time they sat every day by just 30 minutes. That's not to say that this bare minimum is what you should aspire to, but I think it's a good reminder that doing something is always better than doing nothing. The point is, just get started. Work just a little bit more movement into your daily routine, and don't even think of it as exercise. I'm Dr. Sanjay Gupta, helping you live a better life.
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16: Hot and humid for today as temperatures climb to the upper 80s and lower 90s with a south wind 5 to 10 miles per hour and a mostly sunny sky. We'll have to watch a chance for a few isolated thunderstorms into our northern counties. Also tracking a chance for storms on Saturday evening, but a better chance for storms arrive Sunday and Monday. I'm 27 News Storm Track Meteorologist Eli Millard. Magic.

0: Good morning with your 27 News Update. I'm Victoria Calhoun. The Children's Petting Zoo at the Topeka Zoo is now open. Visitors can meet goats and Gertie the llama. Gertie is 30 years old and is the second oldest llama in the United States. The petting zoo will be open every day from 9 a.m. to 4:30 p.m. And the Topeka Police Department has formed a new council to improve officer training. TPD announced the creation of the Training Advisory Council, or the TAC. In a news release, the police chief said the goal is to create meaningful collaboration between law enforcement and the community. The three-member council will look over training curriculums, provide feedback, and offer recommendations. And remember, you can keep up with the latest online as well. Just head to KSNT.com for news, sports, and weather in your community. And once again, I'm Victoria Calhoun with your 27 News Update.
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13: A Better Life with Dr. Sanjay Gupta.
14: If you are the parent of an infant, it can be really hard to find baby foods that are truly healthy for your child. According to a new study out of UNC Chapel Hill, almost three-quarters of baby foods are ultra-processed and may contain additives that are linked to potential health problems later in life. The study's lead author said what shocked her was that the top ingredient in 71% of these baby foods wasn't a fruit or vegetable, it was one or more additives that babies' guts are not fully developed enough to be able to handle. Eating the right food at this stage of life is so important because this is when children begin developing dietary preferences for the rest of their lives. So take the extra time to look at the ingredient labels on the foods you are buying. You're going to want short lists and also ingredients that you recognize. I'm Dr. Sanjay Gupta, helping you live a better life.
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17: Hot and humid for today as temperatures climb to the upper 80s and lower 90s with a south wind 5 to 10 miles per hour and a mostly sunny sky. We'll have to watch a chance for a few isolated thunderstorms into our northern counties. Also tracking a chance for storms on Saturday evening, but a better chance for storms arrive Sunday and Monday. I'm 27 News Storm Track Meteorologist Eli Millard. Magic.

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0: Good morning. It's Veronica Raitt's Magic 107.7. Can we all collectively agree that Outlook is just the worst? Or Microsoft, whatever you want to call it. 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And then I have to do a two-factor authenticator to make sure that no one's stealing my job. 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I mean, I don't know what it is. Happy Friday. 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
10: The risk of stroke goes up for all of us as we age, but for women, the risk really amplifies after menopause. In fact, 1 in 5 women in the United States between the ages of 55 and 75 will have a stroke. But according to a new study carried out by researchers in California, adhering to the Mediterranean diet can significantly lower that risk. One expert said, "We continue to see study after study showing that a predominantly plant-based diet improves all sorts of different outcomes. Now, with this diet in particular, you've seen it lower the risk of certain types of cancer, diabetes, depression, dementia, even gum disease. Now, as a reminder, the Mediterranean diet prioritizes eating vegetables, fruits, beans, olive oil, nuts and fish, and limiting meat and dairy." I'm Dr. Sanjay Gupta, helping you live a better life.
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stayed up too late because, you know, I always treat Friday like a some sort of half a day, and now I'm exhausted, so I need some espresso. It's Magic 107.7. It's Friday, though, and it is going to be a pretty gorgeous day today. 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

It is Friday. It's Magic 107.7. It is going to be a gorgeous day. Open up the pool if you haven't already. Mostly sunny skies. Maybe a few clouds here and there. Highs in the mid-90s. You heard that right, and that is pretty much sticking around for some of the weekend. It's going to be pretty nice. Maybe some storms this weekend, but I heard 90s, and that's all you need to tell me. It's Magic 107.7.

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0: 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Happy Friday. It's Veronica Raids. It is going to be a gorgeous, gorgeous day out there. Which brings me back to the days when I had recess. And remember when it was too cold to have recess? At least for me, we had to have inside recess. That was the worst. But experts are saying that recesses have been shrinking over the years, and that is worsening our kids. Hell, they say kids should get a minimum of 20 minutes of recess every day and multiple breaks. I only got recess up until middle school, and then they got rid of it, right, when you had to switch classes and such. But this is from the American Academy of Pediatrics. They say that it's good for kids to have recess. They say physical activity is vital, and now that 1 in 5 American kids are dealing with obesity, and recess also gives the kids a chance to navigate relationships and build confidence, which is important for older kids and younger kids. Can we have recess as adults? I'm for that. 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

0: Happy Friday. It's Veronica Ray. It's Magic 107.7. I said this when I heard about this Michael Jackson movie that has come out. And I'm like, I wonder what, you know, if Michael Jackson's songs are going to pop up on the charts as this movie is out longer. And some people told me, I was like, and I were like, no way. It's not going to happen. Why wouldn't it? This movie is like, I mean, this and The Devil Wears Prada. Everybody is running to the theaters to see this movie. And I was correct. This is why everybody should listen to me. Thriller has returned to the Billboard charts after 42 years. It is number one on Billboard's top R&B and hip hop albums charts for the first time since 1984. That is driven by streaming increases following this movie. I mean, this is no surprise. It's a banger. It's such a good song. It's never going to be out of style, in my opinion, that song. And honestly, Black and White, though, by Michael Jackson, one of my favorite songs of all time. It's Magic 107.7.
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20: Hot and humid for today as temperatures climb to the upper 80s and lower 90s with a south wind 5 to 10 miles per hour and a mostly sunny sky. We'll have to watch a chance for a few isolated thunderstorms into our northern counties. Also tracking a chance for storms on Saturday evening, but a better chance for storms arrive Sunday and Monday. I'm 27 News storm track meteorologist Eli Millard. Magic 1.

Going to be a Gorgina day outside, mid-90s sunshine for your Friday. It is patio drinking weather. I need to get a happy hour going, some chips and queso, and a margarita. 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No.

0: I need to get this invention to my fiance. 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It's Veronica Ray. It's Happy Friday. There is a company that are developing a special high-tech spoon. I don't know if this is the only one. There's no fork or knife or anything, but a spoon that will automatically switch your phone to silent mode while you eat. It'll be available starting today. It's $5. Not bad. $4.90. I don't know how this works, but this is actually developed by Halo Top, which is one of my favorite ice cream brands. And it's going to turn your phone on silent. And it'll work through iPhone and Android device. And you can tap the spoon on your phone to activate do not disturb mode, silencing calls, texts. I think this is great. I would love this. My fiance needs this because he's always got to have his phone on him when he eats. And I'm like, pay attention. 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
2: California bridge work in progress, lane restrictions and road closures. Detour signs are posted. Could be some delays there. 470 east and westbound at Fairlawn, no delays and average speed 69. I'm Wendy with your right now.
3: A better life with Dr. Sanjay Gupta.
4: You ever wonder why the same cold virus makes some people so sick and others not sick at all? Well, according to an interesting new study out of Yale School of Medicine, one key factor is how quickly the cells in their noses, called nasal cells, respond to the virus and contain it. It's called the interferon response, and it can vary for different people. Now, when that response gets inhibited, it can trigger a different reaction, which leads to excessive mucus production and inflammation. In other words, a cold that is a lot more miserable. Of course, there are other factors at play: your genetics, any underlying conditions, immunity from vaccinations or previous infections. If you are trying really hard not to get sick, high-quality masks, they can be very effective. Also, good old-fashioned hand washing. And remember not to touch your face. I'm Dr. Sanjay Gupta, helping you live a better life.
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It's Friday. You know what that means. It means treat yourself. It's Veronica Raitt's Magic 107.7. I always say that you deserve to treat yourself on a Friday. Whether you work a traditional 9-to-5 or whether you work weekends, you especially need to treat yourself because I've been there, done that. I did retail for 10 years. Oh boy, you need the biggest cup of coffee to get your weekend started. Man, some people are mean when they come shopping. I'm trying to help you find a shirt. Why are you mean to me? It's Magic 107.7, so whatever it is that you do, treat yourself. You deserve it. You work hard.

0: I got a text from Jody in Topeka. It's Magic 107.7. To my question earlier, is Maroon 5 considered a boy band? And she agreed with me. So I just needed to put that out there that I think Maroon 5 would be considered a boy band. A friend of mine said that wasn't the case. It's Veronica Raith. Good morning and happy Friday. This is interesting. I got this email the other day. Said, I would love some advice. I was invited to a bridal shower, went in on a group gift, and attended the shower with my friend. Now, the wedding is approaching this weekend, and I never got an invitation. I reached out to my friend and asked her if she received her invitation, and she did. And she said, I'm sure you're supposed to get one. Then she texted me a picture, so I had all the information to go. Should I assume my invitation was lost in the mail and go? For some reason, I feel weird about doing that, but I also think it would be weird for me, weird to be invited to a shower and then not be invited to the wedding. What should I do, Veronica? You should, especially if you are close, either you or your friend that are close with the bride, should text them and say, hey, I didn't get an invitation. And I would safely assume that you are invited. That would be really awful if the bride invited you to the shower and not to the wedding. I think it would be, that would be so rude to do, but I would have you or your friend reach out to the bride personally and be like, hey, I didn't get my wedding invitation. I don't know. It's a weird way to put it, but I would definitely reach out because you got invited to the shower. Don't show up to a wedding. First of all, you need to RSVP. That's what I would do. Go to their wedding website, type in your name in the RSVP and see if you're invited that way. That's your safest bet. But either way, someone's got to reach out. It's Magic 107.7.
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9: A better life with Dr. Sanjay Gupta.
10: If you are the parent of an infant, it can be really hard to find baby foods that are truly healthy for your child. According to a new study out of UNC Chapel Hill, almost 3/4 of baby foods are ultra-processed and may contain additives that are linked to potential health problems later in life. The study's lead author said what shocked her was that the top ingredient in 71% of these baby foods wasn't a fruit or vegetable, it was one or more additives that babies' guts are not fully developed enough to be able to handle. Eating the right food at this stage of life is so important because this is when children begin developing dietary preferences for the rest of their lives. So take the extra time to look at the ingredient labels on the foods you are buying. You're going to want short lists and also ingredients that you recognize. I'm Dr. Sanjay Gupta, helping you live a better life.
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2: 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Coming up, Kelly Clarkson, God love her. She talks about what her kids' friends call her. It's not Mrs. Clarkson or Miss Clarkson or Miss American Idol. It's not that. No, I'm a little bit surprised by this one, but I think it's hilarious. We'll talk about it coming up on Magic 107.7.

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0: That's Kelly Clarkson on Magic 107.7. And speaking of, she's got kids and, you know, she's got the play dates and everything that's going on. But her kids' friends don't call her Miss Clarkson. They call her by her full name. They say, "Hi, Kelly Clarkson." This is Larry. She says, "It's funny because kids will use my full name. They won't say River or Remy's mom. They'll be like, 'Hi, Kelly Clarkson.' And they'll say my full name like it's a game show." Honestly, they should be calling her Miss American Idol. Because let's be honest, they got it right. They found America's best singer on the first go. It's Magic 107.7.
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0: I want you, I need you, oh God. I need these beautiful things that I've got.
1: Going to be a gorgeous day outside at mid-90s and sunshine. 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

0: Magic 107.7. It's Veronica Rates. I'll never get rid of Facebook. I am in too many groups, but this one is just rich. Now, we could go back and forth and back and forth on AI data centers and AI every day. And I understand that conversation for sure. I think AI can be used in a wonderful way, but I do think that it can be bad for some things. Now, I'm from Michigan, and in Michigan, everybody's talking about data centers, and data centers are popping up every which way, and communities don't want them, which I understand. And in my local hometown Facebook page, this is rich, they're saying, hey, they posted a picture of a poster board and said, hey, we need everybody at this town hall to talk about why we don't want this data center in our community. The best part about it is that the poster, the picture that they posted was made with AI. I can tell. I look right at it. It's got emojis. It's very clearly AI. And I'm just like, we can't be arguing about why we don't need AI in our community when we're using AI to, it's just too much. It's Magic 107.7.
1: 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Traffic.
2: 70 east and westbound at Gage and McVicker, no delays there. 470 east and westbound at 37th in good shape, average speed 66. And California bridge demolition underway. Lane restrictions, road closures, detour signs are posted. I'm Wendy with you right now.
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8: A Better Life with Dr. Sanjay Gupta.
9: You ever wonder why the same cold virus makes some people so sick and others not sick at all? Well, according to an interesting new study out of Yale School of Medicine, one key factor is how quickly the cells in their noses, called nasal cells, respond to the virus and contain it. It's called the interferon response, and it can vary for different people. Now, when that response gets inhibited, it can trigger a different reaction, which leads to excessive mucus production and inflammation. In other words, a cold that is a lot more miserable. Of course, there are other factors at play: your genetics, any underlying conditions, immunity from vaccinations or previous infections. If you are trying really hard not to get sick, high-quality masks, they can be very effective. Also, good old-fashioned hand washing. And remember not to touch your face. I'm Dr. Sanjay Gupta, helping you live a better life.
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3: 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Favor. And you're going to text that to 95819. Here's your chance to get out of Topeka and go see Posty and Jelly Roll. And you're even going to decide what city you get away to. And we're going to handle the airfare and hotel stay. Feel Good Friday. 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

Well, you learn something new every day. Did you know that honey doesn't expire? I had no idea. But it literally never expires. So there was some honey that was found in a 3,000-year-old ancient Egyptian tombs. And it's still safe to eat. So good to know, honey. 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
5: Hot and humid for today as temperatures climb to the upper 80s and lower 90s with a south wind 5 to 10 miles per hour and a mostly sunny sky. We'll have to watch a chance for a few isolated thunderstorms into our northern counties. Also tracking a chance for storms on Saturday evening, but a better chance for storms arrive Sunday and Monday. I'm 27 News Storm Track Meteorologist Eli Millard. Magic.

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Your coffee could be making you tired. According to a dietitian, it's like putting a Band-Aid on the problem instead of addressing it. And like the lifestyle factors that are making you tired. Magic 107.7. Wouldn't know. I don't drink coffee, but we could still have coffee.

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1: Hot and humid for today as temperatures climb to the upper 80s and lower 90s with a south wind 5 to 10 miles per hour and a mostly sunny sky. We'll have to watch a chance for a few isolated thunderstorms into our northern counties. Also tracking a chance for storms on Saturday evening, but a better chance for storms arrive Sunday and Monday. I'm 27 News Storm Track Meteorologist Eli Millard. Magic 1.

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1: Hot and humid for today as temperatures climb to the upper 80s and lower 90s with a south wind 5 to 10 miles per hour and a mostly sunny sky. We'll have to watch a chance for a few isolated thunderstorms into our northern counties. Also tracking a chance for storms on Saturday evening, but a better chance for storms arrive Sunday and Monday. I'm 27 News Storm Track Meteorologist Eli Millard. Magic.

a lot of people aren't going to travel this summer because everything is so expensive. 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
3: 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It's magic. Your Postie and Jelly Roll connection. Yeah.

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Microwave, I don't have 8 to 10 minutes. I have a very important radio show to host. 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
1: Hot and humid for today as temperatures climb to the upper 80s and lower 90s with a south wind 5 to 10 miles per hour and a mostly sunny sky. We'll have to watch a chance for a few isolated thunderstorms into our northern counties. Also tracking a chance for storms on Saturday evening, but a better chance for storms arrive Sunday and Monday. I'm 27 News Storm Track Meteorologist Eli Millard. Magic

What would you say is a good first date? Because my friend has one, and I told her, you should go golfing. Because, you know, golfing is a great way to see, like, how do they deal with anger management when they shank the ball? And what are their driving skills like when they're driving you around in the cart? 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
1: Hot and humid for today as temperatures climb to the upper 80s and lower 90s with a south wind 5 to 10 miles per hour and a mostly sunny sky. We'll have to watch a chance for a few isolated thunderstorms into our northern counties. Also tracking a chance for storms on Saturday evening, but a better chance for storms arrive Sunday and Monday. I'm 27 News Storm Track Meteorologist Eli Millard. Magic 1.

Have you ever gotten back together with an ex? 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I mean, have you done that, and did it work out better the second time? It's Dallas Shade Magic 107.7. I believe going back to an ex is like reading a book you've read before. 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

I hope you have a great weekend, whatever you're getting into, or nothing at all. 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It's Dallas Jade, and I'll be back with you on Monday. 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

Well, in pop culture news, Barbara Palvin and Dylan Sprouse are expecting their first child together. Dylan Sprouse, who is well known for his roles on the Disney Channel, especially in The Suite Life of Zack and Cody. He's one of the twins. If you grew up watching that show or you have children who watch that show, I love catching up with the Sprouse twins every once in a while. And I love the relationship between Barbara and Dylan. I think they're so adorable. And congratulations on expecting.

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1: Hot and humid for today as temperatures climb to the upper 80s and lower 90s with a south wind 5 to 10 miles per hour and a mostly sunny sky. We'll have to watch a chance for a few isolated thunderstorms into our northern counties. Also tracking a chance for storms on Saturday evening, but a better chance for storms arrive Sunday and Monday. I'm 27 News Storm Track Meteorologist Eli Millard. Magic 1.

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1: Hot and humid for today as temperatures climb to the upper 80s and lower 90s with a south wind 5 to 10 miles per hour and a mostly sunny sky. We'll have to watch a chance for a few isolated thunderstorms into our northern counties. Also tracking a chance for storms on Saturday evening, but a better chance for storms arrive Sunday and Monday. I'm 27 News Storm Track Meteorologist Eli Millard. Magic

I feel like kiwi is one of those fruits that you either love it or you hate it. According to research from University of Otago in New Zealand, kiwis can boost your mood in as little as 4 days. This soft green fruit is high in vitamin C content and is linked to enhanced mood, vitality, well-being, and reduced depression symptoms. It's been a long time since I've just eaten kiwi. I like the fruit, don't get me wrong. They used to serve it a lot in school, but, you know, maybe I should start eating kiwi.

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2: 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That keyword is walking, W-A-L-K-I-N-G, to 95819. Text that national keyword. You could win round-trip air, hotel, and tickets to the city of your choice where you can see Posty and Jelly live. The national keyword is walking to 95819. I do the

Well, a recent study found that 71% of young people ages 8 to 18 have a TV in their bedroom, but having a bedroom TV has been linked to poor sleep, failing grades, and in young children, obesity, according to the Kaiser Family Foundation. I did not have a TV in my room growing up, and even though I would ask and beg for a TV in my bedroom, my parents always refuse. So I don't know. It seems kind of normal to me to not have a TV in a childhood bedroom, but I see so many, like growing up, so many of my friends had one, and I was jealous.

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1: Temperatures for this evening dipping into the middle 60s. We do stay warm throughout tonight with a south wind and isolated storm chances moving through northeastern Kansas, drying out as we head into early day on Saturday. I'm KSNT 27 News Storm Track Meteorologist Ashton Rizzo. 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

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It's Mark Ronson and Bruno Mars here on Magic 107.7 Uptown Funk. I'm Sage here with you, getting you home from work safely this afternoon.

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1: Temperatures for this evening dipping into the middle 60s. We do stay warm throughout tonight with a south wind and isolated storm chances moving through northeastern Kansas, drying out as we head into early day on Saturday. I'm KSNT 27 News storm track meteorologist Ashton Rizzo. 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

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Let's rock it up a bit with Whitesnake. It's Here I Go Again on Magic 107.7.